0: Edison. There's Megan. Megan Maroney, sponsored by Sony Nashville. Thank you so much for listening. We're going to catch you next time.
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5: 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We'll back with you with tasty tweets, some laughs, your calls. 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
0: 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One last dance. The night before the LSU Ole Miss game. 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

I've got your bar brawl coming up around 20 after the hour, give or take a few minutes. B-Dub Radio Saturday Night Bar Brawl brought to you by O'Reilly Auto Parts. 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
0: 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Woo! 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LA2.

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2: 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We are 100.7 The Tiger. 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

0: 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And damn well you miss me too. This is all about shooting your shot, long story short.
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0: Always. Yeah. Fueled by Spencer Callahan Injury Lawyers. LA

0: 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Y'all are here listening to my new single, Family Man. 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

0: 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It's Clodo from the Flatlands Cavalry, right of Lubbock, Texas. It's funny, I always tell everyone we're just a band of misfits. 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
4: 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I'm Ricky Skaggs.
5: Well, this is Marty Rabin. So you got all the ham you can handle for the next little bit. Don't you go nowhere. Stay right there where you are. Jimmy's going to bring it to you.

neighbors. How's everybody this morning? Jim Hogg here. Sunday morning, I'm back here behind the old microphone out here on the back porch. We got a great show. I got everything from Tennessee, Ernie Ford, Vince Gill, Johnny Cash, a little bit of Hank. Let's see here. Oh, Patty Loveless. We got Fresh Biscuits. We got Jesus. What more do you want? I mean, my Lord, if you hang out here, let me tell you something. You're going to be blessed for the next hour. Here is a group called Authentic Unlimited. Come on in. That's what we want you to do.

0: you're starting Sunday off right in Hog Heaven. Sunday morning in Hog Heaven is brought to you by people that like whole milk, big family dinners, and know their postman by name.
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2: If you've ever experienced a moment when you wondered about the power of prayer, listen to these few lines and see if you don't agree. Real prayer always does one of two things. It either frees us from the trouble we fear, or gives us strength and courage to meet trouble when it comes.

Tennessee, Ernie Ford, Blessed Assurance, great old hymn. Before that, My Father's House. Good morning, friends. We got it going out here on the back porch this morning. Everything's going fine this way, and I hope your Sunday's going good, too. Look here, I got, let's see, James Lennon Hogg. He wrote this song. We're going to play it right now in celebration of our nation's 250th anniversary, and it's a song that he actually submitted to a songwriting contest, and he got right up in the top out of about 2,000 entries. He got in the top three, and I think that's pretty spectacular. And it's about, well, it's about, you're just going to have to listen to the words of this song. It's about our nation's founding. Plays all the instruments on it, and can you hear the angels sing? Can you hear the angels? And it's about our nation's battlefields. So many of our battlefields are sacred. They're all sacred. Of course, the Revolutionary War, the Civil War, so many of these sacred grounds like Gettysburg and Shiloh and the Wilderness. And I just read an article last week about the Battle of New Orleans down in Chalmette that the American Trust Battlefield Trust Organization is trying to purchase some property nearby to kind of offer a buffer zone so that, you know, there won't be any malls or strip centers or anything like that that would encroach upon that down at the Jean Lafitte Park down there. And we have done some reenacting down there over the years, but it's quite interesting if you get a chance down there at the Chalmette Battlefield. And anyway, this is a song here. Hope you like it. And it's called Can You Hear the Angels Sing?

0: Hey, stick around, friend. There's a lot more Sunday morning in Hog Heaven right after this.
1: Hey, this is Reba McEntire, and you're waking up with my good buddy Jim Hogg on a Sunday morning in Hog Heaven. Hey, Jim, pass the biscuits.
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Sunday morning, and I hope you're doing well. I hope your Sunday's going to go well for you today. 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We just try to offer good hope and encouragement on a Sunday morning. Great way to start your week. Got a lot of new tunes, new to the program at least. I want to thank my sweet wife Linda for finding these great hymns and other message songs here. In fact, here's old Josh Turner. Everybody knows Josh Turner, and I had a chance to do a show with him many, many years ago when he was just getting started, and I'll always remember that night. But here's a great old tune that he's got that Hank Williams made popular many, many years ago. Hank Williams Sr., that is. I'm talking to you older folks out there. There was a Hank Williams Sr. before there ever was a Hank Williams Jr. And it's this one here called I Saw the Light. Sing together now, would you? Put your hands on the radio right here on Sunday morning in Hog Heaven.

If Jesus came to your house to spend a day or two, if he came unexpectedly, I wonder what you'd do. When you saw him coming, would you meet him at the door with arms outstretched in welcome to your heavenly visitor? Or would you need to change some things before you let him in, like burn some magazines and put the Bible where they've been? Oh, I know you'd give your nicest room to such an honored guest, and all the food you would serve to him would be the very best. And you'd keep assuring him that you was glad to have him there, that serving him in your home was joy beyond compare. But what about your family conversation? Would it keep up its normal pace? And would you find it hard each meal to say a table grace? Would you be glad to have him stay forever on and on? Or would you sigh with great relief when finally he is gone? You know, it might be interesting to know the things you'd do if Jesus came in person to spend some time.

What would you do? My goodness, that's that song will preach. That's what the old preacher used to say. That there will preach. That there was the great Wagoneer, Porter Wagoner. What would you do if Jesus came to spend some time with you in your house this morning? My goodness. Friend, I want you to stick around. We got a little bit more to go. Don't go anywhere. We'll be right back right here on Sunday morning in Hog Heaven. Sunday morning.

friends. Jim Hogg out here on the back porch. There was Johnny Cash. It is no secret what God can do. What he's done for others, he'll do for you. With arms wide open, I'm telling you, friend, that's just the kind of God we serve this morning. No matter what you may be facing, you might be in the middle of a storm. It may be your worst nightmare. And there is so much hurt and just calamity, it seems like, and confusion all across this country, in our neighborhoods, in our cities, in our rural areas. It seems like every home is affected in some way or another. Could be a family issue, could be financial, could be health. Doctors say there's nothing we can do for you. It just seems like it's everywhere. But know this one thing. God knows, and he hears your prayer. And I encourage you this morning, in the midst of your trouble, know this, that God's will is God's word. And if we spend time in his word, like we all should, spend time reading the Bible, we get to know his ways. And he will see you through the storm of life. Yes, he will. Here's a song I wrote and recorded many years ago called Letters in Red. And it's about the words that Jesus spoke in the New Testament. And I hope you like it. And if you'd like to know more about what we do, my son and I play music, James Linden Hogg, and we play at different churches and festivals and fairs. And just about anybody that would like to have us, reach out to us. We'd love to come to your town, to your church, and play this great old music. Look us up at jameslindenhogg.com, or I'm on Facebook, Jim Hogg. You'll see my mugshot. I'm kind of there and holding a guitar. Anyway, let's be friends. So here's Letters in Red right here on Sunday morning.

Well, friend, I want to thank you so much for spending part of your Sunday morning with me here out on the back porch. We're just about finished, and I'm going to get a prayer from my sweet little mother who's living with Jesus now. And I've had so many people say, oh, Jim, you need to keep playing some of those prayers because they still work today. And I love that tune we just played, Leaning on the Everlasting Arms. What have I to dread? What have I to fear? Is that you today, friend? Are you fearing things? Are you dreading situations? The words say, leaning on the everlasting arms, I have blessed peace with my Lord so near. Leaning, safe and secure from all alarms. Leaning on the everlasting arms. We all need to lean on Jesus's everlasting arms every moment of every single day. Because, you know, just like a flash, something will just seem to just blow up. Things will just happen and unexpected. And it's like the calamity just blows up in your face, it seems like. We need to learn to trust in Him this morning. And, friend, we love you. We're going to be looking for you next week right here. Right here, same time, right here on my favorite all-American, locally owned radio station. They love this community, and you can count on them. You sure can. When they let me come in here and play this great old music like this, I tell you what, they must have a lot of faith. So you know you can count on them. Friend, we'll see you next week.

Father, we come to you right now in the lovely name of Jesus, thanking you, Father, for your goodness and your mercy and all you do for us, Father, and the things that you spared us from. And we love you, Lord, and we just ask you to meet the needs of all that are listening today, Father, whatever they are. Bless all today, Lord. We thank you for this day. In Jesus' name, amen.

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0: 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LSU is coming alive again. 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
1: Well, there you go, baby, yeah. 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
1: 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LA

Lee Zimmerman, Chevy Silverado here on the Tiger Tyler Sharp here with you. Gary Allen, Kurt Wetzel coming up in a few. Right now, Nate Smith, it's World on Fire here on the Tiger.

Wetzel, Ella Langley, that's Jaded here on the Tiger. Taylor Sharp here with you. A little bit of a life update. So me and my wife, we welcomed our first son, Griffin, into the world back in July. And guys, time flies. As of Friday, little man is a month old. It has been awesome. It has been challenging, but obviously very rewarding as well. And we can't wait to see what it has.

0: has in store for us in the future. He has been absolutely awesome. Coming up here in just a few, Justin Moore, Sammy Kershaw, Jason Aldean, all on the way here on 100.7 The Tiger.
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Jason Aldean, whiskey drink here on the Tiger in about 10 minutes. I'll tell you about a big time concert we got coming your way right as football season is about to get underway. Right now, though, Jacob Hackworth, what took you so long?

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Tucker Wetmore, who told you that here on the Tiger Taylor Show, up here with you, telling you about a chance to win tickets to the Sac Supply and Outfitter Last Chance Summer Dance coming up.

0: This is Friday, September 18th at the Texas Club. So right in the thick of football season. Look, we want to send you to this Last Chance Summer Dance featuring Jacob Hackworth and Madden Metcalf at the Texas Club. Again, Friday, September 18th. You don't want to miss one of the hottest nights of the summer with two of country music's fastest rising stars. And here's something extra special for you. The first 100 people that show up to the Texas Club will get Sax and Tiger free t-shirts. Again, it's the Sax Supply and Outfitters Last Chance Summer Dance. Coming up here in just a few, Cole Swindell, Travis Tritt, John Party, Jelly Roll, Dustin Lynch, and a whole lot more. Here on 100.7 The Tiger.
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0: Turn it up. Woo! Fueled by Spencer Callahan Injury Lawyer.

the man himself, Mr. Alan Jackson. Don't rock the jukebox, guys. A ton of good TV shows coming out in the fall months. We're talking about it in about 10 minutes. Right now, though, it is Luke Combs, Be By You, here on The Tiger.

0: Trace Adkins, ladies, love country boys, here on the Tiger. Taylor Sharp here with you. Netflix has confirmed season two of Hunting Wives. The Netflix raunchy drama turn murder mystery is back. It looks like it's going to come out sometime in November, guys. The show's coming out in the fall time. It's going to be awesome. Pair that with college football season. You got Hunting Wives season two. I'm excited about Crystal Lake, the Friday the 13th prequel. Looks like Mike Flanagan's going to put out a Carrie miniseries based on the Stephen King horror novel. You guys know I am a big horror fan. I am excited about this. Love horror movies, love TV shows, love college football. We got all of it coming your way in just a few. Coming up in a minute, we got Josh Turner, Luke Bryan, Nate Smith, and more. That's on the way here on 100.7 The Tiger.
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0: Lauren, Elena, Chase, Matthew, all my exes here on the Tiger Taylor Show. We're with you. Look, in the year 2026, things are expensive all over the place, right? Well, how about free groceries for a year? 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Coming up in a few minutes, we got Ella Langley, Megan Maroney, Gretchen Wilson, Chris Stapleton, and more. So don't go anywhere. 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

0: Zach John King, and this is my new song, Get to Drinking. When I get to drinking. It's about a relationship that I had in the past that after a few Jack and Cokes, I started to paint it with rose-colored glasses.
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0: is that John King. Get to drinking here on the Tiger Taylor Sharp here with you. Dr. Squatch is partnering with Pabst Blue Ribbon to create Blue Ribbon Breeze Soap Bars. It is a limited edition collaboration made with actual PBR lager featuring a crisp, light grit, and refreshing profile. So Dr. Squatch has apparently partnered with several beer-infused companies in the past. A Stone IPA a few years ago. Look, I'm all about, you know, unique brands and concepts. I don't know if I can get behind this because, like, I don't know if I want to smell like beer. However, it might get you out of some good situations. You come home from the bar late at night, your wife's wondering where you've been. Boom, hey, no big deal, babe. It's the Pabst Blue Ribbon soap, I swear, I haven't been drinking. So it could get you out of a few sticky situations. However, I'm not sure I want to smell like lager all day long. Coming up in a few minutes, we got Morgan Wallen, Tracy Lawrence, Shaboozy, and more. That's all coming up here on 100.7 The Tiger.
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The song made famous by TikTok, that is Shaboozy with a bar song. We got Carter Faith, Wyatt Flores, Tim McGraw, Billy Currington coming up right now, though. The one from Toy Story 5, Taylor Swift going back to country with this one. It's I Knew It, I Knew You, right here on the Tiger.

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0: Carter Faith and Wyatt Flores. That is nothing better to do here on the Tiger Tyler Show. 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Coming up here in just a few minutes, we're going to have Lee Bryce, one of my first crushes, Miss Shania Twain, Morgan Wallen, Zach Top, a little Russell Dickerson, and more. That's all coming up here on 100.7 The Tiger.
1: So guess what?

0: part-time in the Army National Guard has led to a lot of firsts for me. It paid for me to be the first person in my family to go to school. That education got me to the first day at my dream job, which I can still hold while I serve part-time. That job and the home loan benefits I got from the Army National Guard helped me buy my first house. I also know that I will be one of the first to respond if my community ever needs me.
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picked right there. Should have been a cowboy here on the Tiger. Tyler Sharp here with you in about 10 minutes. A Pennsylvania family was vacationing up at the Jersey Shore. They were searching for seashells on the beach and found a lot more than they bargained for. Something a whole lot bigger. We're talking about that in about 10 minutes. Also, Luke Bryan, my main man, Luke Combs, coming up in just a few. Right now, though, it's Stella Lefty with Boston here on the Tiger. On a train.

0: Brian. One margarita here on the Tiger Taylor Sharp here with you. A Pennsylvania family was vacationing in New Jersey on the Jersey Shore, searching for seashells on the beach, when an unexpected turn, father and son found the tooth of an ancient megalodon shark. It dates back to millions of years. So the family said that on their way home, they actually went to a Western Pennsylvania museum, got it authenticated as a legit shark tooth. Now, they were allowed to actually keep this megalodon shark tooth because they did find it on a public beach. You guys think megalodons still exist? I kind of do. Like, I'm not a big conspiracy theorist, but that's my one thing. Like, the one argument is, well, I mean, we haven't seen them. Well, yeah, I mean, don't they say that we've only discovered, like, 10% of the ocean? There's a 90% chance we just haven't come in contact with it yet. I don't know. I like to believe that the megalodon's real, and somewhere out there, Jason Statham is trying to take them on. Coming up here in just a few, Riley Green, Low Cash, and more. That's on the way here on 100.7 The Tiger.
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Cash, hometown home here on the Tiger Taylor Show up here with you. Hanging out on this Sunday in about 10 minutes, I'll tell you about some of our Get Lucky contests partnered by our friends over at the Lucky Law Firm. Also coming up, we got Randy Houser, Ashley Cook, Garth Brooks, and more. Right now, though, it's Bailey Zimmerman with Chevy Silverado here on the Tiger.

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0: 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He is bringing the Night Champion World Tour to the Rays and Canes River Center on September 4th. And it's going to be one hell of a night. Co's coming with all of his hits, and he's not coming alone. Old 60, Baker Blankenship, and Logan Janky will all be lighting up the stage with plenty of energy and awesome performances. Look, this is your chance to see Co live on us. 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Coming up in a few, we got Lainey Wilson, Scotty McCreery, Taylor Swift, Jay Cohen, Eric Church, and more. That's all coming up here on 100.7 The Tiger.
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0: Baton Rouge. Welcome back. School's back. LSU is coming alive again. And the Texas Club is ready to kick off another big year in Tiger Country. 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And get ready, because Wednesday night, September 16th, Drake White is coming to the Texas Club.
1: Well, there you go, baby.
0: 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Welcome back, Baton Rouge. We'll see you at the Texas Club. This is the Tiger.
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Ackworth, what took you so long? Luke Combs is working on a new project, not of the music variety, though. I'll tell you what I'm talking about in about 10 minutes. Coming up right now, though, it's Morgan Wallen. I'm the problem.

0: Kane Brown, woman here on the Tiger, Taylor Sharp here with you. Luke Combs is stepping into animation for the first time with a guest role on Disney's Big City Greens. That is an animated show on Disney about a country family moving to the big city. Luke will voice Rusty Twang, a country music star, in the show. So appropriately, that makes sense. It's going to be in the season 5 premiere of the show Big City Greens. This marks the first of its kind project for Combs. He said the opportunity stood out because his young sons are big-time Disney fans. Combs also did not rule out doing more voice acting in the future. We will see what happens. But pretty cool, Luke Combs doing some voiceover work for a Disney show. Coming up in just a few minutes, we got Jason Aldean, Brooks and Dunn, Tyler Hubbard, and more. That's on the way here on 100.7 The Tiger.
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5: 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The Tiger.

Tyler Hubbard dancing in the country here on the Tiger. Closing it out in about 10 minutes. We got Tucker Wetmore and Chris Young, Dustin Lance right now. Luke Combs at the BYU here on the Tiger.

0: Tucker Wetmore. Who told you that here on the Tiger Taylor Show? Here with you, wrapping things up here on this Sunday. Don't go anywhere quite yet, though, because coming up in a few minutes, we got Kenny Chesney, Neil McCoy, Josh Rawls, and Hardy. So a really good lineup there. Then for 3 hours right here, it's 3 to 6, Emily Harlan. She's country. 3 hours of all the queens of country music. You're not going to want to miss that. So stay tuned for that as well. That's all coming up here on 100.7, the Tiger.
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11: I scream. You scream. 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

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Hey, it's Emily Harlan. 3 hours celebrating the incredible women of country music. We've got a really fun show today, including recapping all the girl power from the ACM honors this week. Let's get into it. It's Ashley.

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Welcome back to She's Country. Hey, it's Emily Harlan, and we've got a double birthday shot for you. It is time for She's Celebrating on She's Country. So Leanne Womack, who you just heard, she turned 60 years old on Wednesday, and Casey Musgraves turned 38 years old on Friday. So happy birthday, ladies. Here is Casey now. It is Mexico Honey on She's Country.

0: You are listening to She's Country. Hey, it's Emily Harlan. The Academy of Country Music honors were this week in Nashville. Dolly Parton was given the Poets Award. This is what she had to say.
1: Dolly here, and I just want to send a very special thank you to the Academy of Country Music for honoring me with the Poets Award. You know, I've been able to do many things throughout my life, but at my core, songwriting has always been the most important part of who I am creatively. Every dream I ever had and all the dreams that I've been able to see come true in life, well, they all started with a song. Songwriting has been my therapy. Songwriting has been my release, my joy. Songwriting has been a gift from God that has allowed me to touch people with words and music. So thank you, God. And thank you, fans around the world, and everyone at ACMs for giving me this very special award.
0: That was the Queen, Dolly Parton, accepting her Poets Award.

0: Ladies Country, celebrating the ladies who bring the soul to country.
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2: 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More music from the women who define

Welcome back to She's Country. Hey, it's Emily Harlan, 3 hours celebrating the incredible women of country music. And I'm so excited that we get to talk with Ashley Cook about her brand new album that is coming up next. But first, it's Tiger Lily Gold, Something to Drink About on She's Country. There's all

0: Hi, it's Emily. You are listening to She's Country and Ashley Cook's album officially out. I got to catch up with her about all of the details.
1: Man, this record, well, it's a self-title, and I love that because I chose that because it just, it feels like my brain in love. Like, it feels like, you know, the way that I process things and the chaos of what it's like to be in your, you know, mid to late 20s and try to figure out love and lack thereof and all of it. There's a lot of different emotions in the project. And I will say, when I wrote the project, I was in a relationship and I wrote a lot about it on the project. And now I'm no longer in that relationship. And that's why I think I'm just like ready for this to be out, because it feels like a chapter of my life that I've very much healed from and like moved on from. But the beauty of music is that it kind of lives as like a time capsule. And now I get to look back at that and remember what it felt like to, you know, be in that headspace and be really pissed off at somebody and be hurt and be frustrated and all those things, and also be in love and falling in love and all of those things. And somebody that listens to this record now is going to relate to it the way that I did a year ago when I was in that situation. So it's a lot of like very, very in-depth, detailed, almost like you're there with me in my journal while I'm going through that specific relationship. And I think that's a really new territory that I'm kind of walking into.
0: That was Ashley Cook talking about her brand new album. This one

listening to She's Country. My name is Emily Harlan. 3 hours of celebrating the incredible women of country music. So much coming up for you, including more from the ACM Honors in Nashville this week. But first, it's Caitlin Butts. She just announced a brand new album coming out in October. Here is You Ain't Got a Dad to Be Dead to Me on She's Country. Mama.

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1: You know, I think I have heard of that man. I heard he got run over by a train, mauled by a bear, maybe, hopefully.

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0: Welcome back to She's Country. My name is Emily Harlan. 3 hours celebrating the incredible women of country music. The ACM honors were in Nashville this past week, and Megan Maroney presented Jesse Joe Dillon with the ACM Songwriter of the Year Award. This is what she had to say.
1: Jesse has such an honor that is all over my discography, and I feel so lucky to have her in my orbit. I know anyone that knows her feels the same. I'm so proud of not only the songwriter she is, but more importantly, the friend and person she is. There's truly no one more deserving of being named ACM Songwriter of the Year. I love you, Jessica. Cheers.
0: That was Megan Maroney presenting Jesse Joe Dillon with the Songwriter of the Year Award at the ACM Honors in Nashville this week. And Jesse Joe Dillon helped write this one with Megan. It's Medicine on She's Country.

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My name is Emily Harlan. 3 hours celebrating the incredible women of country music. And which hit song was recently covered by Jimmy Fallon and Matthew McConaughey? We are talking all about

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Welcome back to She's Country. My name is Emily Harlan, and we know what a smash hit Choose in Texas by Ella Langley is. Well, recently, Jimmy Fallon and Matthew McConaughey covered it.

You know what? I like that version. That was Jimmy Fallon and Matthew McConaughey covering Choosin' Texas. And let's get back to the original version. Here is Ella Langley, Choosin' Texas on She's Country.

Welcome back to She's Country. My name is Emily Harlan, and it is time for She's Crushing. Stella Lefty has been living life in the fast lane. Her debut album dropped this week. Her single has been at the top of the charts, and she is making her Opry debut September 2nd. So congratulations to Stella. Enjoy the ride. Here is Boston on She's Country. On a

listening to She's Country, 3 hours celebrating the incredible women of country music. My name is Emily, and one of my favorite things is when an artist covers some well-known songs. And here is Lainey Wilson sitting on her porch singing a couple of hits. Let's see if you can guess what they are. The way

0: She's country, celebrating the ladies who bring the soul to country. Oh, oh, oh,
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0: Welcome back to She's Country. My name is Emily Harlan. There was a lot of girl power that happened at the ACM Honors this week in Nashville. And Carter Faith is a big fan of Kacey Musgraves. She got to present her with the Spirit Award, and this is what she had to say.
1: I still remember the very first time I heard Mary go round. I was sitting in a Walmart parking lot in the back of my parents' car, and I refused to go inside until I heard the song in its entirety. In just 3 minutes, she can make anyone feel seen. She upholds the purity of what music has always been about while pushing every single boundary. Thank you for the magic, Kacey. Kacey really wanted to be here tonight, but unfortunately could not make it. So I'm honored to accept the ACM Spirit Award on her behalf. Kacey Musgraves.
0: That was Carter Faith presenting Kacey Musgraves with the Spirit Award at the ACM Honors this week. Here's Carter now. It's Betty on She's Country.

You are listening to She's Country. My name is Emily. We still have so much more coming up for you, including a new artist you might not have heard of yet. It's She's New on She's Country. That's happening very soon. But first, it's the latest from Lauren Elena, All My Exes on She's Country.

0: She's country, celebrating the ladies who bring the soul to country.
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7: This is the Tiger. From Dolly to Lainey, Reba to Ella. The women of country own this afternoon till 6.
14: Yeah.

Welcome back to She's Country. My name is Emily Harlan, and it is time for She's New on She's Country. I like playing an artist for you that you might not know of yet, and I saw this artist in Napa. She sang this song. I was absolutely blown away. Here is Hey Mom, I Made It by Sasha on She's Country.

0: That was Hey Mom, I Made It by Sasha on She's Country. My name is Emily Harlan. 3 hours of celebrating the incredible women of country music. I am so glad you're here. So much more still coming up for you.
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The ACM honors happened this week in Nashville, and there was so much girl power happening. I loved it. My name is Emily. You're listening to She's Country, and Carly Pearce, Caitlin Butts, and Carter Faith covered an iconic song from Dolly Parton. Here it is.

Carly Pierce, Carter Faith, and Caitlin Butts covering 9 to 5 by Dolly Parton at the ACM Honors this week in Nashville. And this is the latest from Carly Pierce. It's Happy For Myself on She's Country. She

to She's Country. My name is Emily Harlan, and Ella Langley has been out on tour. She had Caitlin Butts and Gabriella Rose out with her, and on Caitlin's last day of the tour, they all got together to sing Butterfly Season.

was Ella Langley singing Butterfly Season with Kaitlyn Butts and Gabriella Rose. And I love that Ella Langley is having this moment. She is on top of this world, right? And she's still bringing up her fellow female artists. We'd love to see it. Here is Ella now. It's Loving Life Again.

You are listening to She's Country. My name is Emily Harlan, and every weekend for 3 hours, we celebrate the incredible women of country music. I would love to know who you want to hear on this show. So find me on Instagram. I'm at Emily B. Harlan. Send me a DM, and let's make sure we are playing your favorite female artist on She's Country. Here is the latest from Avriana. It's Blood Runs Thicker on She's Country.

My name is Emily. Thank you so much for listening to She's Country. I think it's so important to celebrate these incredible women of country music, and I'm so glad that every weekend we get to do that for 3 hours. So I hope you will join me next weekend for She's Country. I am leaving you with the cast.

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